0: One Love. That is Kim. I love it. On 103.5 WRBO. Of course, it is Bluff City's best mix of R&B. Lou Bennett here at the Showground Show for Wednesday. 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
4: Evening temperatures drop into the upper 40s, low 50s. A more seasonable day on Thursday with highs reaching upper 70s to right about 80. Plenty of sunshine. We'll continue to warm up into the upper 80s over the weekend. I'm WREG's meteorologist, Lindsay Gaffney.
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T.I., let them know on 103.5 WRBO. It is Lou, and hey, a credit union and community bank forum is going to be happening on tomorrow. I've got all the details you need so you can get your money in shape, man. Make sure you're right. Hey, I've got that info coming up here at about 7:38.

0: Snoop Dogg and Swiss Beats. Yeah, it's called Step. I like that. On 103.5 WRVO. What are you getting your step on? I know you were. Hey, hang tight. Got more of the best mix of R&B on the way. And is the future here? Or do you have time to embrace AI, stablecoin, and rapidly changing legislation? Well, don't miss business and barbecue in Memphis. Yeah, Memphis Capital will be hosting a credit union and community bank forum for C-levels and lenders on tomorrow, coinciding with the World Championship Barbecue Contest that's going on. Yeah, reserve your room at thepeabodymemphis.com. And, of course, for this, going to be at the Peabody Memphis, 149 Union Ave, a credit union and community bank forum, Peabody Memphis, tomorrow, 7:30 to 10 p.m. Make sure you tell them Lou told you all about it.
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1: Evening temperatures drop into the upper 40s, low 50s. A more seasonable day on Thursday with highs reaching upper 70s to right about 80. Plenty of sunshine. We'll continue to warm up into the upper 80s over the weekend. I'm WREG's meteorologist, Lindsay Gaffney.
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0: Little Afrobeat feel to it, right? Kayla Brianna, who's that is? Yep, that is Energy. Yeah, on 103.5 WRVO. Of course, the Bluff City's best mix of R&B. We got more in store for you. And keep in mind, coming up here a little bit, 9 o'clock tonight, those love songs on the night flight, so you don't want to miss out on that. Mm-mm. And don't miss Magnificent 7 at the Marshall County Fairground. That's Holly Springs, Mississippi. Sunday, May 24th, gates open at 10 a.m. and the showtime kicks off at 3 p.m. This lineup, yeah, featuring E.J. Jones, Nephew Jones, Frank Johnson, and more. And bring your tents, your lawn chairs, grills. They are welcome, as well as your coolers. Yeah, they're all welcome. Tickets are on sale now. 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
2: 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I'm Coco Jones with my new song, Love a Girl. It's your music. Plus.
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2: The vibe of Love a Girl is very energetic, very chaotic, like those feelings you get when you are in love with somebody. You're obsessed with them, then you're trying to play it cool, and then you just want them to be around, and then you feel like, am I doing too much? It's just chaotic. And that's kind of the vibe I wanted of the song. All the thoughts that run through your head that just have you tripping over somebody.

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1: Evening temperatures drop into the upper 40s, low 50s. A more seasonable day on Thursday with highs reaching upper 70s to right about 80. Plenty of sunshine. We'll continue to warm up into the upper 80s over the weekend. I'm WREG's meteorologist, Lindsay Gaffney.
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0: Mutual is the title of that tune. That is P.J. 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Lou here for a few more minutes, up until 9, because at 9 o'clock, those love songs on the night flight come your way. So get ready for that. And every Friday, you need to know this, every Friday is a fiesta at the ballpark. Yeah, Fiesta Friday. You're going to enjoy $5 margaritas, $5 Dos Equis beer, and two for $5 street tacos with the Redbirds. Yep, Fiesta Friday. AutoZone Park 200 Union Ave, man, is going on, and Memphis Redbirds will be taking on Jacksonville Jumbo Shrimp. Yes, indeed. So it's going on Friday. Hope to see you there for sure, man. This thing going to be on, huh? Take us along when you go. We are your family for real. 103.5 WRBO.
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1: Temperatures drop into the upper 40s, low 50s. A more seasonable day on Thursday with highs reaching upper 70s to right about 80. Plenty of sunshine. We'll continue to warm up into the upper 80s over the weekend. I'm WREG's meteorologist, Lindsay Gaffney.
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0: 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It is Lou Bennett, and time for me to head on out of here. My time is done for the day. Thank you guys so very much for being a part of the show, as always. Hopefully, we've done just enough for you to join us again tomorrow, my friends, for a Thursday edition of the Showgram Show. 6 o'clock, Lord's willing, and the creek don't rise. See you back here then. All right, take care. Night flight's coming up at 9. My way out here is breezy. It's obvious.
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0: October London, Layla Hathaway, and Eric Benet. 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
1: Temperatures drop into the upper 40s, low 50s. A more seasonable day on Thursday with highs reaching upper 70s to right about 80. Plenty of sunshine. We'll continue to warm up into the upper 80s over the weekend. I'm WREG's meteorologist, Lindsay Gaffney.
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2: Evening temperatures drop into the upper 40s, low 50s. A more seasonable day on Thursday with highs reaching upper 70s to right about 80. Plenty of sunshine. We'll continue to warm up into the upper 80s over the weekend. I'm WRAG's meteorologist, Lindsay Gaffney.
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1: Temperatures drop into the upper 40s, low 50s. A more seasonable day on Thursday with highs reaching upper 70s to right about 80. Plenty of sunshine. We'll continue to warm up into the upper 80s over the weekend. I'm WREG's meteorologist, Lindsay Gaffney.
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1: Evening temperatures drop into the upper 40s, low 50s. A more seasonable day on Thursday with highs reaching upper 70s to right about 80. Plenty of sunshine. We'll continue to warm up into the upper 80s over the weekend. I'm WREG's meteorologist, Lindsay Gaffney.
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1: This is a love that withstands time, space, and matter forever. Forever's a mighty long time. Here we are decades later. The sentiment is still the same. 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
1: Temperatures drop into the upper 40s, low 50s. A more seasonable day on Thursday with highs reaching upper 70s to right about 80. Plenty of sunshine. We'll continue to warm up into the upper 80s over the weekend. I'm WREG's meteorologist, Lindsay Gaffney.
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0: 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Usher Raymond. Hey, Chris Brown. 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It's the R&B Tour. 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You don't want to miss this one. 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

0: October London, Layla Hathaway, and Eric Benet. 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
0: I had a pimple on it one time last
2: 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No, I knew it. Days. I knew
0: he had mercy. Sorry. It was hard to sit down on that thing right there. Man. Yeah, it was a pimple, but I thought it was a ball. I didn't know what it was. I thought it was a damn bunion. I didn't know what had happened. What is this excess on my ass right now? Yeah, go back down to this free clinic, see what this is. Hey, y'all, it's Steve Harvey. 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

0: WRVO welcomes Major. 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
8: This is a love that withstands time, space, and matter. 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

0: 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Hey, Chris Brown. 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It's the R&B Tour. 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You don't want to miss this one. It's going to be one for the ages. 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
1: Flora says, I've been sleeping with our yard man for a while, and he doesn't like wearing protection. 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How can he be so petty when he knows I'm married? 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
0: 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Y'all got to quit writing us with all this craziness, acting like it's normal.
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0: 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Because y'all keep coming up with all this abnormal mess like it's regular.
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0: 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That's Stokely wrapping up over 40 minutes of nonstop music. The name of the song is called Needs Love. How you doing? I'm Monique Jordan, a.k.a. Mojo. This is the Midday Vibe. Welcome, welcome. It's Thursday, May 14th. You know what time it is. Come on. One more day to the weekend. One more day to the weekend. One more day to get all the stuff done. One more day to the weekend. You know, we be singing and dancing, counting it down, baby. We be waiting for Friday. I ain't lying. All right, y'all, look, coming up at 10:42-ish, we got birthdays and anniversaries. If you got a birthday or anniversary, this is the time to get it in. 617-1035. Also coming up, oh, you could text as well. Also coming up is DJ Frost. Yeah, he comes in at 12 o'clock and he be on it, baby. The At Work Network Throwback Lunch Mix. 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And within that is the At Work Network Check-In. So if you're jamming on a job, make sure you text lunch to 617-1035. If you haven't done it this week, go ahead and do it. 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Compliments of Backyard Burger, baby. So good luck to you, you, you, and you, all right? Also, giveaways, I got those as well. 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You? 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
4: Here's your Thursday forecast from News Channel 3. Sunny and most pleasant, mid and upper 70s with a light northeasterly breeze. Southerly winds may be gusting starting tomorrow, temperatures climbing into the upper 80s. I'm News Channel 3's Todd Demers.
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0: Easter too much. 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
2: It's Sybil Wilkes with what we need to know. This Saturday, May 16th, 2026, a massive coalition of over 90 civil rights, faith, and labor organizations will convene in Alabama for a National Day of Action. This mobilization, titled All Roads Lead to the South, is a direct response to the Supreme Court's recent Calais ruling, which restricted the Voting Rights Act. Leaders aim to launch a sustained movement modeled after Freedom Summer to combat the rapid redistricting efforts currently being pushed by Southern legislatures. Democratic leaders are sounding the alarm as new redistricting maps in several states threaten to eliminate up to one-third of the Congressional Black Caucus. In response, the caucus is launching a massive mobilization effort focused on legal challenges and record voter turnout to protect their historic 58-member presence on Capitol Hill. I'm Sybil Wilkes. 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

0: 103.5 WRVO. That is Kim with One Love. I'm Monique Jordan, aka Mojo, hanging out with you on this Thursday. Man, beautiful. Listen, tomorrow, Saturday, Sunday, and Monday is going to be the hottest it's been this year so far. So make sure you're prepared if you're going to be out in them streets. 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This is going on Saturday, May 23rd in Proctor, Arkansas. Mike Clark Jr., EJ Jones, Cicely Wilburn, and more are going to be performing. 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They're all welcome. 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Coming up, I got some music on the way from the request lines. 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Also, birthdays and anniversaries are coming up, so you still got time to get yours in. 617-1035. Stick around. 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Good morning.
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2: Here's your Thursday forecast from News Channel 3. Sunny and most pleasant, mid and upper 70s with a light northeasterly breeze. Southerly winds may be gusting starting tomorrow. Temperatures climbing into the upper 80s. I'm News Channel 3's Todd Demers.
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4: 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Craig Smacks Harris presents the 6th annual Father's Day Blues Show

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1: That's what we say when we sing our love
0: song. And TK Soul. 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
1: 103.5 WRBO, Gabrielle Jacoby with Baby. I'm Monique Joy, Nika and Mojo, hanging out with you on this Thursday, baby, midday vibing and things. All right, so look, the kids about to get out of school. I don't know if they got 1 week, 2 weeks. I don't know. I ain't got no kids in school, but you know they about to get out of school, right? You need some things for them babies to do over the summer. Well, I got something for you. Stick around for that. Birthdays and anniversaries coming up in

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0: 103.5 WRBO. That right there is Kayla Brianna. The name of the song is called Energy. Monique Jordan hanging out with you on this Thursday, midday vibing and things. All right, y'all. It's time for birthdays and anniversaries. What I do is I shout out national celebrities celebrating birthdays, and then I'll let you know of the local celebrities that are celebrating birthdays today as well. All right? So today we're going to kick it off with Rafael Sadiq. He's celebrating his 60th birthday. Happy birthday to him. Shanice is 53. Happy birthday to her. Also celebrating a birthday today is actress Carla Jimenez. She's 52. Happy birthday to her. Cate Blanchett, 57. Happy birthday. Actress Miranda Cosgrove is 33. Football player Rob Gronkowski is 37. Happy birthday to him. Director George Lucas is 82. Director Danny Houston, I think that's how you pronounce it, is 64. Happy birthday to him. Mark Zuckerberg is celebrating his 42nd birthday. And new kids on the block, Danny Wood is 57. Happy birthday to him. Locally, gotta say happy birthday to Richard Tolbert celebrating a birthday. Happy birthday. Patrick Allen is celebrating a birthday. Happy birthday to you. Edward Carter, happy birthday. Michi Howes, happy birthday. Clarence Cunningham Jr., happy birthday. Maurice Singleton, happy birthday to you as well. If you're celebrating a birthday or anniversary and I missed you, I apologize. Really hoping you're having a wonderful day, though. All right? Keep it where you got it. Coming up, got some Outkast right after this. Stick around.
1: 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And Chris Brown. 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It's the R&B tour. Starring Usher Raymond and Chris Brown. You don't want to miss this one. 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
6: Here's your Thursday forecast from News Channel 3. Sunny and most pleasant, mid and upper 70s with a light northeasterly breeze. Southerly winds may be gusting starting tomorrow. Temperatures climbing into the upper 80s. I'm News Channel 3's Todd Demers.
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I'm going to let Anderson .Paak and Jane Hancock talk or sing.

0: 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That's the latest from Neo. Up Out and Gone, baby. I'm Monique Jordan, aka Mojo. Let's go to the request lines really quick. 103.5 WRBO. Good morning.
1: Good morning. How you doing?
0: I'm good. How you doing?
1: Pretty good. I would like to do a broadcast about my boyfriend.
0: Okay. What about your boyfriend?
1: I just wanted to let him know that he was the best thing in my life, and I apologize for everything to him and his family. And his name is Lonnie Moss.
0: Okay.
1: And my name is Karen McDaniel. And I just want him to know how much I really appreciate him and how much I love him.
0: So is this like an apology thing, or you just letting him know you love him just because?
1: Both.
0: Okay.
1: It's both.
0: Okay.
1: Yes.
0: All right. Well, real women step up. So I'll leave it at that.
1: Yes, we do.
0: Hopefully he gets this message, and hopefully y'all can work it out.
1: All right. Thank you.
0: I really didn't want to leave it at that, but I had somebody coming in the studio, so I couldn't get nosy. But boy, I would love to know. Anyway, keep it where you got it. Coming up, we got more requested music. Plus, you know, right now, Sweet Deals is going on, and that's for Putt-Putt. 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We have a limited amount, so go ahead and do that. Of course, you know you need things for the kids to do. Summer's coming. Yeah, kids about to get out of school real soon, so that'll be a good lick. So go ahead and do that and keep it locked for 103.5 WRBO.
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2: Here's your Thursday forecast from News Channel 3. Sunny and most pleasant, mid and upper 70s with a light northeasterly breeze. Southerly winds may be gusting starting tomorrow, temperatures climbing into the upper 80s. I'm News Channel 3's Todd Demers.
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4: Tunica, Mississippi and surrounding areas. 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Craig Smacks Harris presents the 6th annual Father's Day Blues Show in

0: or two too much. Breeze. Send it on to love. Cheaper pots, right. Slow rolling. Gerald Richardson. Yeah.
1: That's what we say when we sing our love
0: and
1: song.
0: And TK Soul. 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

103.5 WRBO. That is Tank's Control. I'm Monique Jordan, aka Mojo. You know, coming up in about 11 minutes, DJ Frost is going to be in here. The At Work Network Throwback Lunch Mix is going to be on your radio right now, though. I'm looking for caller 10. I got a pair of tickets to the Wall Hills Blues Fest in Byhalia, Mississippi. Caller 10, the tickets are yours. 617-1035. 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

0: Hey, who's this?
1: I'm Catrice.
0: Catrice, what you doing today, Catrice?
1: Well, I'm taking a little lunch break right now.
0: Catrice, where you jamming on a job at?
1: Float some fuel cells in Memphis, Tennessee.
0: Okay. Well, I definitely appreciate you jamming on a job with me, and you cola number 10. Congratulations.
1: Yay.
0: Yeah, so I got a pair of tickets for you and a guest to go check out the Wall Hill Blues Fest in Byhalia, Mississippi. This is going on May 24th. You got OB Buchanan, the PC Band, Big Bo, Jake Carter, and more. You're in there. Congratulations.
1: Okay, thank you.
0: You're welcome. Tell everybody what station just hooked you up.
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1: All right, y'all. You already know what time it is. My favorite time of the day is the At Work Network check-in, brought to you by Backyard Burgers. Somebody's going to win some lunch today. They're going to eat with me tomorrow. All right? Congratulations or good luck to y'all. Today, we're going to kick it off with BPI Packaging. Thanks a lot for jamming on a job. 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Waste Pro out there in South Haven, Mississippi, what's good? Medlog checking in. Got to say what's up to City of Memphis, Code Enforcement and General Services. Schilling Farms YMCA, good afternoon to you. Jay Strickland, what's good? South Haven Middle School checking in. AT&T, how you doing? Beale Street Corvette Club. St. Jude, thanks a lot for checking in. Environmental Services, as well as the GMP building, thanks a lot for checking in. H.M. Heckel, what's good? City of Germantown, Public Works, how you doing? Jack's Diner, Central Holland, Rivard Royale GMC, part two is coming up.

0: is 8313 with the Wild Ball 9. All right, part two of the mix is coming up like right now. Stick around. 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

to Ace Cleaning. Thanks a lot for jamming on a job. 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Rivard Royale. I think I shouted y'all out. But there y'all go again. And I think I got everybody. Oh, House of Exquisite Boutique. Thanks a lot for jamming on the job as well. I got everybody. Stick around.

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0: 103.5 WRBO Black Street kicking you 1 o'clock hour off. Monique Jordan hanging out with you. Coming up, Victoria Monet. But right now is that doggone October London. Touch on me. Stick around.
1: We're all human, and you know, we're all sexual beings too, so it's love making is

0: WRBO. That's the latest from Miss Victoria Monet. The name of the song is called Let Me. I'm Monique Jordan, aka Mojo, hanging out with you on this Thursday, midday vibing and things. All right, so look, first off, I got a guest in the studio. We're going to talk to him in a matter of minutes, but before we do that, I got to talk to y'all about expenses. Did you know raising a kid, I ain't even going to call them kids, children, raising children costs over $300,000 over 18 years. And you know what the biggest expense is, right? That doggone daycare, boy. That daycare be getting you. So now with the cost of kids rising or children rising, what's up with the paychecks? What's up? We need a raise, baby, to raise these kids. I'm just saying, it's getting more and more expensive. So, yeah, what y'all doing about our raises? I'm just saying. Anyway, I got a guest in the studio, y'all. I was going to wait to talk to him, but I just got to say what's up. What's up? The one, the only Cupid.
1: What's
0: How
1: up?
0: You doing?
1: Oh, man. I'm in town. I'm in the building.
0: Yes, sir. Yes, sir.
1: Oh, yeah. Ready to try to make people dance. You know.
0: Listen.
1: Got some good stuff on the way. You know how we do it.
0: Oh, you got some good stuff already. And look, man, I be doing all of it. Look. Okay, so I'm from New York. I can't dance that well. However, you give me a synchronized dance, a line dance, I'm going to get it in, baby.
1: Oh, yeah.
0: I'm going to get it in.
1: I always got the directions, for sure.
0: And that's what I love. That's what I love the most, because you telling me what to do, because I be going left and I need to go right. You know what it is.
1: Oh, yeah.
0: So we're going to talk in a couple of minutes and find out why you're here and all of that stuff, so you're going to hang out with your girl.
1: Absolutely.
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2: Here's your Thursday forecast from News Channel 3. Sunny and most pleasant, mid and upper 70s with a light northeasterly breeze. Southerly winds may be gusting starting tomorrow, temperatures climbing into the upper 80s. I'm News Channel 3's Todd Demers.
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0: 103.5 WRBO. That's Elijah Connor. More than a friend. Okay, I ain't gonna do it to you. Not this time, but maybe next time. I'm Monique Jordan, nigga, at Mojo. This is the Midday Vibe. Got a special guest in the studio. Cupid was good.
1: I am excited to be in the city. Excited to talk to my friend. You know what it is.
0: Indeed, indeed. So, when was the last time you've been in Memphis? Memphis.
1: I've been counting, and it's probably been about over maybe 10 years, which is 10 years way too long.
0: Wow.
1: For sure. Yeah.
0: For sure.
1: And I got a lot of fans, a lot of steppers, a lot of line dance groups here, so.
0: Listen, you've been doing this thing for a minute. So let me ask you, out of all the songs that you've done, what's your favorite to perform?
1: Okay, so I have one called The Cookout.
0: Oh, really?
1: That everybody loves.
0: We love that.
1: So The Cookout and Flex.
0: I was about to say, Flex is my favorite. Yeah, listen, yeah. I love the Flex.
1: Yeah, it's something about that
0: Wait. Hold on. Let me turn the mic down. Let me turn the music down. Do that again.
1: That, oh, yeah.
0: Yeah, baby.
1: Netflix.
0: Come on.
1: Netflix.
0: Come on.
1: Back it up. And turn to the left. Say, Flex.
0: Come on and flex with me.
1: Body.
0: Come on with it, man. Yeah. No, I love it. Man, yes, that flex. Indeed. I get everybody to flex with me because, baby. So what brings you into Memphis today?
1: Memphis and me.
0: Memphis in May.
1: Memphis in May, yes. I'll be performing tonight, 8 o'clock.
0: 8 o'clock.
1: And excited, like ready to give y'all the best show. It's the best interactive show you can possibly see for sure. Mm,
0: yeah. Okay. Yeah. And that's tonight at 7. You said,
1: eight.
0: Okay, 8 o'clock tonight. So, do you have anything you're going to be performing? What you going to be performing tonight, or you don't want to say? What is it? Yeah.
1: No. So, what I want to say is that if you're coming to the show tonight, make sure if you got asthma, bring your pumps. If you're wearing your heels, bring your flats, because my concert is interactive. It is a party. You know what I mean? So, that's my PSA for anybody coming out tonight. Y'all need to be there. I haven't been here in a long time, and y'all been doing my dances forever.
0: Oh, you already know it.
1: Come on.
0: You already know it. And with that being said, fellas, good guys, you know, you could take those flats and put them in your pockets for us ladies, because you know we're going to need them.
1: Right.
0: You know we're going to need them, especially if we stepping out in them heels.

0: heels, baby. Make sure you got them flats in the back for us, okay? Yeah, that's a real good look. I'm just saying.
1: Oh, yeah.
0: All right, look, we're about to giddy up.
1: Yes. And
0: you ready?
1: And for those who don't know it, I'm going to teach it tonight as well.
0: Are you?
1: Yeah.
0: So look, when we play this, can you teach it to me right now?
1: Easy work.
0: Oh, listen, we're about
1: work.
0: To get it. Get
1: about
0: introduce
1: to go
0: your
1: viral,
0: song.
1: Y'all.
0: Let's go. Introduce your song for us.
1: Ladies and gentlemen, this is yours truly, Cupid, and this is Giddy Up. Two step.
0: And slide to the... Okay, I ain't going to say.

0: RBO. Q Parker putting it on, baby. Monique Jordan hanging out with you, midday vibing and stuff. And yes, I still got Mr. Cupid in the studio. Mm-hmm. Did y'all see us on Facebook Live?
1: Oh, y'all saw that flex?
0: Look.
1: Y'all saw that flex, though.
0: Before the flex. He had me flex. You know I had to flex. I love the flex. But before that, of course, giddy up. Now, he was showing us how to do it because, you know, your girl, I've been needing directions. And I love, again, the fact that most of your songs, or all of them, have directions to it.
1: Yes, yes, yes.
0: I love it.
1: Trying to make it easy, you know. Like, I think there's more people in the world that can't dance than can.
0: Yeah.
1: So you want to be able to make everybody
0: feel comfortable. Yeah. Correct. Like they can do it. Yeah, for sure. Yeah, because you can't tell me nothing. When you give me the directions, I'm like, okay.
1: That's it. I got it.
0: Yeah, for sure. So what you got coming up in the future? You got anything going on that we need to know about?
1: So right now I'm working on several different projects. I got a few artists that I've been working on with my label TOC. So I have an artist by the name of Kim McCoy. Mm-hmm. And I also have another artist by the name of Mr. Beats, who are like, they kick off the label.
0: Okay.
1: And they're doing some great songs. Y'all can look them up. I also got some new music that'll be coming up. But right now my goal is to get Giddy Up. To flex status. I felt like flex needed like a sibling. You know what I mean?
0: So, gotcha.
1: So sonically they're kind of similar, and they kind of give you that vibe. So
0: we
1: just want to make sure that everybody who's under the sound of my voice, under the sound of this station, knows that dance.
0: Okay.
1: Yep.
0: And shoot, by the way it's going, I mean, I'm out. I be in them streets, and every time that song come on, they be giddy up and
1: And we gonna shoot a video today. Like we gonna make a little mini music video with this giddy up later on. So
0: is that
1: I'm excited.
0: Right?
1: Oh yeah.
0: Okay.
1: Oh,
0: that's the business. That's the business. So now with the giddy up, and you said you want that to be big. And it's already big. So now with the stuff you got coming out and the different artists you got, are you looking for any more artists? Or how? Because I know there's a lot of talent in Memphis, a whole lot of talent. People listening.
1: Yes, indeed.
0: And you said you got artists. You looking for some more artists. How can they be down?
1: We always looking for artists, man. You know, honestly, look, to be completely honest, if you go to if you email tocmusic at gmail.com, tocmusicinc@gmail.com. Then yes, we looking for people out there that's like got motion, mm-hmm. that just need an opportunity to be able to get the proper machine and the proper intellect behind them. So that's what we're working on right now.
0: And you just caught everybody attention.
1: And producers as well.
0: Like, oh,
1: producers,
0: is that right?
1: You know, like top notch producers who want to come out, and I'm talking about all styles.
0: Okay.
1: You know, there's no one style. Like, we looking for those people who can, you know, bring that to the table so we can continue to bring this kind of music and this energy that we're bringing right now.
0: And how can they get it to you again?
1: Oh, yeah. It's tocmusicinc@gmail.com.
0: There you go.
1: Yes,
0: listen,
1: indeed.
0: There's your plug. There's your plug. You better get it in where you fit in. I ain't lying.
1: Oh, yeah. Or you can email, look, teamnewcupid@gmail. Either one. Teamnewcupid. Whichever one rings the best bell in your ears.
0: Right.
1: Oh, yeah. We you know, because the type of music that we're making and the type of energy that we providing to the people, mm-hmm. is needed.
0: For sure.
1: And I think, like you said, there's people out there who can bring that.
0: For sure.
1: So we can grow this, this vibe.
0: For sure. I love it. Cupid, thank you so much for stopping by. Don't be a stranger now. Don't come another 10 years from now.
1: You know, it's all
0: I'm
1: love.
0: Just
1: you
0: saying. I'm going to have to come find you.
1: You know what it is, New York, baby. You know how we do it.
0: Let's go. All right, y'all. I got to pay a couple of bills, and it's almost time for me to get up out of here. Keep it locked. And again, tonight, May and
1: Memphis and May.
0: Memphis and May, that's
1: yes.
0: it. And 8 o'clock tonight, you'll be performing.
1: I'll be there at Liberty Park.
0: There you go. All right, you keep it locked with 103.5 WRBO.
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3: Here's your Thursday forecast from News Channel 3. Sunny and most pleasant, mid and upper 70s with a light northeasterly breeze. Southerly winds may be gusting starting tomorrow, temperatures climbing into the upper 80s. I'm News Channel 3's Todd Demers.
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0: or two too much. Breeze. If you're gonna love, keep a pot's right. Slow rolling. Gerald Richardson. Yeah.
1: That's what we say when we sing our love
0: song. And TK Soul. 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
3: It's Sybil Wilkes with what we need to know. This Saturday, May 16th, 2026, a massive coalition of over 90 civil rights, faith, and labor organizations will convene in Alabama for a National Day of Action. This mobilization, titled All Roads Lead to the South, is a direct response to the Supreme Court's recent Calais ruling, which restricted the Voting Rights Act. Leaders aim to launch a sustained movement modeled after Freedom Summer to combat the rapid redistricting efforts currently being pushed by Southern legislatures. Democratic leaders are sounding the alarm as new redistricting maps in several states threaten to eliminate up to one-third of the Congressional Black Caucus. In response, the caucus is launching a massive mobilization effort focused on legal challenges and record voter turnout to protect their historic 58-member presence on Capitol Hill. I'm Sybil Wilkes. Be informed, be empowered.
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0: or too much. Breeze. Send it on to love. Cheaper pots, right. Slow rolling. Gerald Richardson. Yeah.
1: That's what we say when we sing our love song.
0: And TK Soul. 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
2: 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Coming up on the DL Hughley Show.

That was Montel Jordan. This is how we do it. It is time to call a thing a thing. If it walks like a duck, talk like a duck, and governs like a racist, it is racism. If it can, I don't know, make caricatures of black people as apes, it's racism. If it can pass laws and diminish histories and go and try to do things from a policy perspective that are designed to hurt a specific group of people or specific types of people, it is racism. Case in point, the Supreme Court decision to gut the Voters' Rights Act. Now, of course, they can't call it racism, and it's made it that much harder for someone who accuses someone of racism to say the lines weren't drawn about race, they were drawn on party lines. But there will be whole swaths of this country that have large black populations where they will not have any representation at all. The only reason that someone believes that they control the way somebody votes and the efficacy or the impact of that vote is because they believe they're superior. And superiority, if you believe that you are superior based on your race, that is racism. It is racism. This country.

0: Easter too much. Breeze. Send it home to love. Cheaper pots, right. Slow rolling. Gerald Richardson. Yeah.
1: That's what we say when we sing our love
0: and
1: song.
0: And TK Soul. Father's Day, June 21st at the Paul Battle Arena. 3873 Highway 61. 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Gerald Richardson. TK Soul. 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

0: 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Slow rolling. 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
1: That's what we say when we sing our love
0: song. And TK Soul. 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

0: Mr. Too Too Much. Breeze. Send it on to love. Sheba Potts Wright. Rolling, Gerald Richardson.
1: That's what we say when we sing our love
0: song. TK Soul. Father's Day, June 21st at the Paul Battle Arena, 3873 Highway 61, Tunica, Mississippi. 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

0: woman, she refused to let her young son, she's a black woman, refused to let her young son date black girls. Does she have a point? That's the question we're going to pose to you. 877-242-2426. We're going through the phone. Do you agree?
1: I'm going to tell you, to each his own first and foremost, but at the same time, it's all about a protection. Trying to protect your child, a certain something, that means everything, especially when it comes down to a girl. Now, your son, things like that, he knows how to get out there in the world enough to bump his head and figure

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1: That's what we say when we sing our love
0: song. And TK Soul. 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

0: Easter too much. Breeze. Send it on to love. Cheaper pots, right. Slow rolling. Gerald Richardson. Yeah.
1: That's what we say when we sing our love
0: song. TK Soul. 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

0: Easter too much. Breeze. 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Rolling. Gerald Richardson.
1: That's what we say when we sing our love
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It's time for the Thursday edition of the Showgram Show. Yeah, let's go.

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0: One love. 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Barstool Bluff City's best mix of R&B. I am your leader, your conductor, your boy on this Thursday. Yeah, we're ready to get going, man. 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You already know we got it loaded up. The Showgram Show. And Mojo, yeah, Monique Jordan, yeah, she loves that local talent. And every Sunday afternoon, yeah, we're celebrating Mid-South artists with Mojo, local spotlight. And if you are an artist wanting to get your music heard right here at 103.5 WRBO, just simply email your mastered track and a brief bio of yourself to Monique.Jordan. 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We got you, man. Maybe you'll be on. 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
3: 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Ooh, Eloise. 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
6: No interstate issues now. Earlier ones have cleared, and we've had quite a few throughout the commute today. Just on the verge of wrapping up one on the secondaries from earlier, but looks like still on the scene there. Get well, southbound at Raines Road. I'm Hollywood Hendricks with your total traffic.
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1: A cool overnight low in the upper 50s, low 60s. We'll see southerly winds and humidity return on Friday, giving us temperatures in the upper 80s and overnight lows in the low 70s, upper 60s. I'm WREG's meteorologist, Lindsay Gaffney.
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0: Kayla Brianna. Yeah, I like that. Yeah, it's called Energy. Give me that energy, baby. You got to be getting it, you know? What's your 103.5 WRBO? Hey, it is your boy, Lou Bennett, here on The Case and doing it up. And later on tonight at 9, those love songs on the flight. Night flight will be coming your way. Yeah, we got you covered on that, man. You already know how we get down for sure, huh? Don't miss it. Night flight. Tonight, 9 o'clock, those love songs be coming your way. But here we are. Yes, on this 14th day of May. It is Thursday. Online Romance Day. Also, Bond with Your Dog Day. We'll give you a chance to do that and take your dog out for a great evening on Sunday, this Sunday afternoon. Mm-hmm. Tell you more about that in a little bit. National Dance Like a Chicken Day, National Buttermilk Biscuit Day, and National Travel Insurance Claims Day as well. 8 days until Memorial Day weekend, 38 days till Father's Day. But today, Thursday, May 14th, 2026, celebrities celebrating on today. We're saying happy birthday to Miranda Cosgrove. Oh, iCarly, the star who played Margot in the Despicable Me movies. Happy birthday to old Gronk. Yep, Rob Gronkowski. He spent 9 seasons with the New England Patriots. Also, Tampa Bay Buccaneers, 2 seasons with them. Happy birthday to old Mark Zuckerberg. He started Facebook out of his dorm room back in 2004. Remember that? Happy birthday to old Shanice Wilson. But I think it's a different, her last name is different now. But Shanice, the R&B singer. Happy birthday to Cate Blanchett. Yeah, stunning Aussie, who played Hela in Thor Ragnarok. Happy birthday to Danny Wood, New Kids on the Block. Happy birthday to the survivor, Millie Vanilli, Fabrice Morvan, celebrating today. Happy birthday to Raphael Sadiq, 1/3 of Tony. Happy birthday to Tim Roth, Reservoir Dogs and Pulp Fiction, as well as Planet of the Apes. Happy birthday to Robert Zemeckis. Yeah, he directed Forrest Gump. And happy birthday to George Lucas, Star Wars and Indiana Jones legend. And if you're celebrating a birthday or an anniversary today, we say happy, happy birthday or happy, happy anniversary to you and many, many more from your friends, your family, for real. 103.5 WRBO.
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2: A cool overnight low in the upper 50s, low 60s. We'll see southerly winds and humidity return on Friday, giving us temperatures in the upper 80s and overnight lows in the low 70s, upper 60s. I'm WREG's meteorologist, Lindsay Gaffney.
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2: It's Sybil Wilkes with what we need to know. The Senate confirmed Kevin Warsh as the new Fed chair in a highly partisan vote. Meanwhile, the FBI and DHS officials are preparing for the World Cup by waiving visa bonds for international fans, but they're also deploying ICE for security. In the courts, Alex Murdaugh's murder convictions have been overturned by the South Carolina Supreme Court, and Paris Jackson scored a legal win, reclaiming over $600,000 for her father's estate. On the streets of New York, the city is bulldozing thousands of illegal mopeds, and in Tennessee, a live streamer is in custody following a courthouse shooting. Some hope for the health world. Overdose deaths fell by 14% last year, marking a three-year downward trend. Very good news indeed. And for football fans, get ready. Netflix is the new home for the NFL holiday games and the Australian season opener. I'm Sybil Wilkes. 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